Yes, indeed, you heard the big voice guy. The youngest in charge of El Willingham, rocking out with you as we take you coast to coast, bringing you the latest and greatest in the world of sports here on Westwood One Sports Tonight. We'll get you up to 3 a.m. Eastern time. A lot more to get into. We're going to get back into the association here. I am eager to know what next year in the NBA looks like and how many more dominoes are going to fall here coming up in this offseason. We open up the show with the big breaking news of the night and of the day. Kawhi Leonard traded from the LA Clippers to the Toronto Raptors for a 2031 unprotected first, a 2033 unprotected first, a pick swap in next year's draft, as well as

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2: Swung on, crushed, high, deep, left field. There it goes. A three-run go-ahead blast for Eugenio Suarez.
3: They're waving around Friedel. Up throwing Anthony. Throw to the plate, not in time. And the Reds walk it off at 11, 6-5.
4: The quest for October baseball is underway. Hear all the action all season long on your home of the Reds.
5: I need to be healthy every day to survive it and go through the next chemo round and the next chemo round. So it's important that work was part of that, to keep my mind busy for 8-9 hours. And then I had to go back and face the reality. I had a goal, and the goal was to survive.
6: Research shows there is a significant connection between the ability to continue to work and cancer recovery.

he calls it quits. 310-840-4910 is the number. The three suitors that have been listed for LeBron publicly that have been the most aggressive is the Warriors, the Heat, and the Cleveland Cavaliers in a return home. My wild card for the services of LeBron James is the Washington Wizards. If you're just now joining us, this isn't me doing some DC Homer bit. This isn't me wishing upon a star. It's me connecting the dots when it comes to the landscape of the NBA. This is Rich Paul's league. I don't know how many out there understand that. I don't know how many of you out there understand what I mean when I say that. Rich Paul and Clutch Sports Group are power players within the landscape of the NBA. His guys get the biggest deals. His guys get overpaid. His guys have leverage. His guys don't play on expiring deals. His guys get extensions every time they're extension eligible. That's just the way he rolls. He is

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0: Princeton, C, College of William and Mary, or D, Harvard?
1: Harvard.
0: Harvard is correct.
1: I was waiting for it. I was like, I'm pretty sure it's Harvard, but let me wait to hear the option before I answer.
0: You're doing well, man.
1: Thank
0: I think
1: you.
0: You've only gotten one
1: I've
0: wrong
1: gotten
0: so
1: one
0: far,
1: wrong.
0: And I've only gotten one right.
1: Yeah. This is like last week.
0: Yeah.
1: Which U.S. men's national team defender is nicknamed the Jedi? A, Anthony Robinson. B, Walker Zimmerman. C, Chris Richards. Or D, Miles Robinson.
0: D.
1: That is incorrect. It is A, Anthony Robinson.
0: Totally guessed.
1: Got his nickname because as a kid, he was apparently obsessed with Star Wars. Are you a Star Wars guy?
0: Not really.
1: What?
0: I tried to get into it as a kid, but like, I mean, I liked the toys, but I tried to watch it and right. I was just...
1: Can we get a bell? I like the toys.
0: Can't take you anywhere, man. All right, so the rest of the questions I have, all right, because this was the route that I was going to go. The rest of these questions are songs that have USA or some type of American affiliation with it.
1: Okay.
0: But it's in 8-bit form. Right? So you have to tell me what the song is. You know what 8-bit is, right?
1: Nope. No idea.
0: 8-bit is like original Nintendo sound.
1: Oh my gosh.
0: So
1: okay.
0: These are like video game.
1: How did you make this? This is incredible.
0: I was trying to get it all together.
1: I'm glad I got those first four because I'm not going to get any of these.
0: You'll be surprised. Here's a good example on what this sounds like. It's an 8-bit form. Tell me what song this is.

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1: 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I'm Pat Boyle. She's Kate Constable. Phone number to join the show, 310-840-4910. Wow. We'll get back to the Jaylen Brown blockbuster trade going to the Philadelphia 76ers for only Paul George and two first-round picks. We'll get back to that in just a bit, but it is just past 6:45 p.m. Eastern. It is just about time. Let me take care of some housekeeping here first. 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All right, here we go. Let's go streaking.
2: We won a game yesterday. We win one today, that's two in a row. We win one tomorrow, that's called a winning streak. It has happened before.
3: We're going streaking!
1: All righty, the premise of the game, we go around the crew. Everybody picks one batter that they think will correctly get a hit for tonight's game. So there's a busy slate of matinee day baseball, so a couple of games to pick from. That's fine. Let's get you our records actually really quickly before we do that. I am yours truly, 36-12. So 36 out of 48 correct picks. Producer Brandon Combs, 35-14. So nearly identical to me, 35 out of 49. And then let's see, we've got Kate. Kate, you're red hot. You haven't missed so far. Five times?
4: Oh, yeah.
1: You've nailed all five. Sorry to put the pressure on you. Let's see if you could stay perfect tonight. So we'll let you go last. We'll save the best for last. As you're looking to remain 1,000, batting 1,000, I'll go first because I got knocked off of a nice little streak yesterday. Thanks, Juan Soto. Guy loves to walk. Can't get a hit, though. I'm going to the Marlins-Rockies game. Give me Hunter Goodman. Guy that's just continuing to turn himself into a household name for the Rockies. But more importantly, off of the Marlins starting pitcher, Max Meyer. He might be 9-0 this year. But Hunter Goodman rakes off of Meyer for his career. Small sample size, but 4-for-6 lifetime with two bombs. I just need a hit. Home run would be nice. But in the friendly confines of Coors Field, just give me a knock. Hunter Goodman is my pick tonight. Let's go to Combs, producer Brandon Combs. Combs, you pushed your streak to 2 yesterday with Xavier Edwards looking to make it 3 in a row. Who are you rocking with tonight?
5: Tonight, I'm actually going to go to L.A., a team that I don't usually lean on, and I probably should a little bit more. But they're playing against the A's, and they're playing at the A's. So I'm going to go with Mookie Betts, who has just been on fire over the last 7 days or so, hitting just under 400. So give me Mookie Betts to get me to number 3 tonight. And that way,
1: very
5: Kate
1: good.
5: Can't make
1: Max
5: fun of me
1: Sheedy
5: for not
1: is
5: having a
1: filling
5: streak.
1: In. What'd you say?
5: I said that way Kate can't make fun of me for not having a streak. She likes to make fun of me when she's on
4: you
5: the
4: got
5: show.
4: You got a streak going right streak. Now, right? Or are yeah. you at 0?
5: I'm at 2.
4: Oh, yeah. Okay. That's a streak. 2's
5: see?
4: A streak.
5: See, Pat? See
4: more
5: what
4: than
5: I'm
4: one.
5: Talking about?
4: Got to give Brandon a hard time every now and then.
1: Before we get to Kate, who's trying to stay perfect, Max Sheedy is filling in for our VP, Michael Montgomery, Monty, tonight. Max is going with Michael Harris from the Atlanta Braves. So Max making the debut and going with Michael Harris. All right, Kate, a perfect 5-for-5. Can you make it 6-for-6? Can you stay perfect? Who are you going with tonight?
4: We can if Jackson Chirio can get a hit tonight. That's who we are going with. He is hitting 429 against Andrew Abbott. He's hitting righties at lefties, 333 against lefties. And he's been pretty hot at the plate lately. So Jackson Chirio, get me to 6 tonight.
1: All right. You know, and you know what? I normally look to see who everybody's taking before I make my selection. I didn't. I had Jackson Chirio ready to go. And then I saw that you had him.
4: Oh,
1: so I'm pretty confident you're going 6 in a row here, Kate.
4: That makes me a little bit more confident as well.
1: Pretty confident. All right, we will reset when we come back. We'll continue to take your calls and your texts on, again, a trade that has blown my mind and Kate's mind, and we're trying to make sense of it all here, but it is a massive one that puts the Sixers right at the forefront of the contenders in the Eastern Conference and in the NBA. Jaylen Brown traded from the Celtics to Philly, and all Boston gets back is Paul George and two first-round picks. So we'll reset, talk about that, and give you a World Cup update. We just had another thrilling finish. 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